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0: was laid down at the first ill-sounding note. I did not wrong myself so, but I placed a wrong on thee, for perfect strains may float neath master hands, from instruments defaced and dash, and great souls at one stroke may do and dote.
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1: 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Everything gonna be all right this morning. 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